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Back when it was two of us, we resorted to foreplay. Bitch, damn, shit changed when you hit the highway. Guess you should've never switched up on me. Yeah.

0: Officer Thompson, is this clause 028?
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